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Time for Hat Trick Fever. Leafs and Sens tickets, you want to get that? You want to get the hoodie? You want to get the cash? You want to win? Well, you got to get the answer. So what's going to happen? I'm going to get the question to you. You drop off your answer at classicrock1079.ca, and we'll reveal the answer tomorrow to this question. What was the name of Ottawa's original NHL franchise before the modern Senators arrived? Your guess and your answer right now at classicrock1079.ca, courtesy of our friends at Cobra Heating and Cooling. Northumberland, your comfort is our business. 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

0: classic rock at night. That is Junkhouse with Shine. Happy National Punctuation Day. I say that with an exclamation point at the end. Yeah, that's my favorite punctuation, by the way. There's 14 punctuation marks in the English grammar. Yeah, can you name any of them? Period, comma, bracket, exclamation point. I'm big on the dot, dot, dot. People hate that, but I love my punctuation. Happy National Punctuation Day. You can celebrate any way you like. Hey, we got Nirvana on the way, Skinnerd, and a rock band that's got a brand new singer. We get to them after these.
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5: Clear tonight and a low of 5. Tomorrow sunny, a high of 21. Then sunny on Saturday and a high of 22. 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

0: Classic Rock at Night with the middle. That is Jimmy Eat World. So apparently, there's a new LOL out there. Yeah, laughing out loud is no longer cool. There's alternatives now. L-A-L is laughed a little. L-I-M-H for laughed inside my head. And C-I-W-W, cackling in a witchy way. Hey, laughter's the best medicine no matter how you do it. We got Brian Adams around the corner, STP coming, and Barney Bentall too.
1: 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Sens fans, don't get too comfortable. This one's for you too. We're throwing you to the Wolves with the hat trick giveaway.

0: 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Whether you bleed blue and white or cheer for the Sens, we've got one question. Are you ready to be thrown to the wolves?
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0: 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That's the hip and courage. So apparently 40% of adults said that the pandemic has made them more sensitive to loud music. How that works, I don't know. I keep turning it up and it just doesn't get louder. Maybe I'm losing my hearing. That's likely. I have a sensitivity, though, not to loud music, to bad music. We have none of it for you. More great rock and roll to get to with Ozzy Osbourne, Zeppelin, and the Red Hot Chili Peppers, too.
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6: Clear tonight and a low of 5. Tomorrow sunny, a high of 21. Then sunny on Saturday and a high of 22. 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
1: 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More sunshine tomorrow and all weekend for a very busy weekend in Northumberland County. 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

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World's Hardest Trivia Game coming up again tomorrow morning at 6:50. 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

0: at night, short skirt, long jacket. Cake on a Thursday night. So do you have kids that have phones? Of course you do. Everyone has a phone. But how young should they get their phone? Average adult and parent says 12 years old is the best age to get their own phone. I agree. It's a good age. But at what age do they start paying for said phone? It's still an unknown. Green Day, 38 Special, and the Kings all coming up.
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6: Clear tonight and a low of 5. Tomorrow sunny, a high of 21. Then sunny on Saturday and a high of 22. 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

Leafs fans, it's time to prove you're more than just a loud voice on the couch. Sens fans, don't get too comfortable. This one's for you, too. We're throwing you to the Wolves with the Hat Trick Giveaway.

0: 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Are you ready to be thrown to the wolves?
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7: Clear tonight and a low of 5. Tomorrow sunny, a high of 21. Then sunny on Saturday and a high of 22. 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

0: Sens. It's time to prove you're more than just a loud voice on the couch. Sens fans, don't get too comfortable. 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We're throwing you to the wolves with the Hat Trick Giveaway.
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2: We'll see sunny skies today and a high of 21. Tomorrow, sunny, a high of 22. Then a mix of sun and clouds on Sunday and a high of 22. 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
3: We'll see sunny skies today and a high of 21. Tomorrow, sunny, a high of 22. Then a mix of sun and clouds on Sunday and a high of 22. I'm Emily Chatwood. 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
3: We'll see sunny skies today and a high of 21. Tomorrow, sunny, a high of 22. Then a mix of sun and clouds on Sunday and a high of 22. 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
2: We'll see sunny skies today and a high of 21. Tomorrow, sunny, a high of 22. Then a mix of sun and clouds on Sunday and a high of 22. 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

0: Krista comes. Here comes the Krista. Then as it ever was. Then as it ever was. Then as it ever was. Then as it ever was.
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3: We'll see sunny skies today and a high of 21. Tomorrow, sunny, a high of 22. Then a mix of sun and clouds on Sunday and a high of 22. 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

0: definitely was in the right.
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6: We'll see sunny skies today and a high of 21. Tomorrow, sunny, a high of 22. Then a mix of sun and clouds on Sunday and a high of 22. 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

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It is 5:39 on your Friday morning. Here we go, heading into the first weekend of fall, and it couldn't get any better weather-wise, especially when you consider we got a very busy weekend coming up. Sunshine today, high reaching 21. Clear tonight, down to 8 degrees. Okay, so nights are going to be pretty chilly, but that's okay. It's that time of year. More sunshine tomorrow, high at 21, and sun and clouds for Sunday with a high reaching 22 degrees. Just perfect for everything that's going on. Of course, Cultivate Festival, Brighton Apple Fest, the Turkey Vulture Festival coming up on Sunday. We'll go through all of this as we go through the morning. Right now in Coburg, we are sitting at 9 degrees. So today is National One Hit Wonder Day. So that's what we're talking about with What's Your Take. I want to know, what band do you think had the greatest one-hit wonder that left you wanting more? What band, and you can say the song, the one-hit wonder, of course. What band had the greatest one-hit wonder song that left you wanting more? Join in the conversation on our X feed, TikTok, Facebook, or text me. 844-963-ROCK, 844-963-7625. Chris is coming up to continue Canada's wake-up call? The wake-up call with Canada's top stories. It was late night last night. The Who on the way as well, and here's Styx. Too much time on my hands. I just looked at my watch for some reason when I said that. I have no idea why. Northumberland's Classic Rock 107.9. Good Friday morning.

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1: Good morning. Sunny today. Fog patches dissipating this morning. We should see a high of 21 degrees. I'm Richard Evans. Here's what's happening in Northumberland. OPP officers have been cleared of any wrongdoing in connection with last spring's death of a 28-year-old man in custody in Coburg. The SIU has said there is no reasonable grounds to believe officers committed a crime and that police acted with due care for the man's health. Controlled burns to protect the ecologically sensitive Northumberland County Forest will take place today, one near the Beagles Club trailhead and the other near Dunbar Road. Temporary trail closures are possible. A Coburg manufacturer is expanding its operations with a more than $5.4 million investment. Solurock is investing in its current facility to increase production capacity and create 12 new jobs while retaining 27 current positions. The company plans to expand its facility by 18,000 square feet and add advanced manufacturing equipment. The Ontario government is providing $500,000 through its Eastern Ontario Development Program. A large crowd packed Fenella Community Hall Thursday night for the Alnwick Haldimand Deputy Mayor candidates debate. Incumbents Joan Stover and Mary Catherine O'Neill, along with first-time candidates Dave Forbes, faced pointed questions on governance, transparency, growth, and infrastructure. The debate was hosted by the Alnwick Haldimand Ratepayers Association and is expected to be available on its YouTube channel. In sports, a couple of NHL preseason games last night. Seattle beat Calgary 4-3 in a shootout. Edmonton over Vancouver 2-1. And Detroit beat Buffalo 3-2, that one in overtime. In NFL action, Atlanta beat Green Bay 35-14. I'm Richard Evans with the news that keeps you connected to where you live. Northumberland's three-day weather next.
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1: sunny today. We should see a high of 21 degrees. For tonight, clear and a low of 9. For Saturday, sunny and a high of 22. And for Sunday, a mix of sun and cloud and a high of 22. Right now, it's 10 degrees. Today's UV index is 5 or moderate. 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
0: Good morning. It's a new day. The coffee's on, and we're ready to make it a rockin' day. 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
9: And good morning. Here we go. It is Friday, 6:06 on the dot. There's a good start on a morning that I am lacking sleep. I moderated the Alman Calderman deputy mayoral debate last night in Pinellas, so it was a late night. Nonetheless, it's Friday, and we're going into a very, very busy weekend. Lots going on. We'll go through it all as we go through the morning. Got some great news from the PWHL. Their profile is growing big time. I'll share a couple of great pieces of good news for the PWHL with you. We're going to play World's Hardest Trivia with the question just before 7. Another question just after 8 with Hat Trick Fever. A chance for you to win tickets to see the Leafs and the Senators in Ottawa. And what's your take today? Today is National One-Hit Wonder Day. So I want to know, what band do you think had the greatest one-hit wonder song that really left you wanting more? Join in the conversation on our X feed, TikTok, Facebook, or text me, 844-963-7625, 844-963-ROCK. We're kicking off your Friday with a band that definitely is nowhere near the realm of one-hit wonder. Bon Jovi, leading things off with Bad Medicine. 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

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Foreigner, they're as cold as ice at 6:14 on your Friday morning. Oh, that feels good for sure. Hey, great news. A couple of big announcements coming from the PWHL as their profile continues to grow. CBC has said women's sports, including the PWHL, will feature prominently in its future Saturday night programming and has confirmed it will continue using the Hockey Night in Canada brand despite no longer carrying NHL games. There is speculation. Nothing confirmed yet, but a lot of talk about the PWHL becoming a part of that Hockey Night in Canada brand Saturday nights on CBC. And the PWHL is expanding to 12 teams this season, including a new franchise in Hamilton. And they've announced their first ever All-Star event, which is going to come up next year, March 7th in Toronto. So that is absolutely fantastic. They're going to do it a little bit different teams. They're doing a different structure. We'll go through that a little bit later on this morning. But great news for the PWHL as their profile definitely continues to grow. What's your take today? Today is One Hit Wonder Day. I want to know with What's Your Take. What band do you think had the greatest one hit wonder? The one that left you wanting more? Let me know. XV, TikTok, Facebook, or text me 844-963-7625. Coming up, we got the 48. What's coming up in the next few hours, or 48 hours in Northumberland? That's on the way. Right now, here's Ozzy, Mama, I'm Coming Home.

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1: Good morning. It's Felicia here with what's coming up over the next 48 hours. It's everything you need to know. This evening, Coburg's Friday Night Cruisin' takes place at 6 p.m. at 727 William Street. 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Just click the 48. In the newsroom, I'm Felicia Massey, and that's what's happening around town. Coburg's three-day weather, next.
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9: Sunny today, we should see a high of 21 degrees. For tonight, clear and a low of 9. For Saturday, sunny and a high of 22. And for Sunday, a mix of sun and cloud and a high of 22. Right now, it's 10 degrees. Today's UV index is 5 or moderate. 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

0: Classic Rock 107.9, the Guess Who, no time. It is 6:31 on your Friday morning. Good morning, Richard. Happy Friday.
1: Good morning, York. Happy Friday to you. Hope you're feeling a little better.
0: Well, I'd be feeling a lot better if I actually got sleep last night, but moderating the debate made it for quite a late night. So my cold is basically at the same point that it was yesterday. But we're going into a weekend. We're going into a beautiful sunny weekend, a busy sunny weekend. So that's definitely a good thing for sure. So what's your take today? Today happens to be National One Hit Wonder Day. So I'm asking our listeners this morning, what band do you think is had the greatest one-hit wonder that really left you wanting more? So what is that for you? What's that band for you?
1: Well, happy One Hit Wonder Day, York, I have to say, and everybody out there. You know who I thought of immediately? Canadian band, great little band back in the 80s, The Kings. Switching the Glide and This Beat Goes On. What a terrific, terrific track. And I know that when they played live, they played that two and sometimes three times in their concerts because that's people wanted to come and hear. Fine, but there was nothing from them afterwards. Not a thing.
0: No, well, nothing that went big. I mean, their niche fans certainly love more of them for sure. And two actually songs put together. The first thing that popped up to me was the Boomtown Rats. I Don't Like Mondays, the song, of course. And they were, I guess, a one-hit wonder here, but not in Great Britain. Overseas, I mean, they were huge. They had multiple top 10 hits. So I guess one-hit wonder can be subjective to wherever you are in the world, right?
1: I guess you have to say North American one-hit wonder today, I suppose.
0: Well, yeah, exactly. Exactly. So we want to know, what band do you think had the greatest one-hit wonder and really left you wanting more? You can join in the conversation on our X feed, TikTok, Facebook, or text me, 844-963-ROCK, 844-963-7625. What band do you think had the greatest one-hit wonder? Coming up, we're going to take a look at what's good in Northumberland. Def Leppard on the way, and here is The Boss with Glory.

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1: Sometimes it takes a pretty unusual idea to get people looking at their community and its wildlife a little differently. That's what Canada's first Turkey Vulture Festival is hoping to do in Port Hope, turning attention towards a bird that plays an important role in the local environment.
2: Turkey vultures are a keystone species for the environment, and they're the nature's cleanup crew. So without them, turkey vultures do stop the spread of disease by eating carcasses that may contain pathogens like rabies.
1: It's a day of learning, entertainment, and getting outside, all built around a species that doesn't always get the appreciation it deserves. In the newsroom, I'm Brandon Rushton. Northumberland's three-day weather is next.
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12: Sunny today, we should see a high of 21 degrees. For tonight, clear and a low of 9. For Saturday, sunny and a high of 22. And for Sunday, a mix of sun and cloud and a high of 22. Right now, it's 10 degrees. Today's UV index is 5 or moderate. 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

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It is 6:52. Happy Friday morning. Bit of a tech glitch all taken care of. Going to touch back with What's Your Take, as today is National One-Hit Wonder Day. So many one-hit wonders out there. I want to know, what band do you think had the greatest one-hit wonder that really, though, left you wanting more? You just kept waiting for that next hit or hits to follow up. What band is that for you? Now, for me, the first thing I thought of was the Boomtown Rats, the one-hit wonder. Here being I Don't Like Mondays, but they were huge in the UK. Multiple top 10 hits. So I guess it kind of depends where you are geographically. What part of the world are you in to define a one-hit wonder? So Boomtown Rats would work here, but definitely not in the UK. Inviting you to join in the conversation, share your favorite one-hit wonder band that left you wanting more. You can do so on our X feed, TikTok, Facebook, or text me 844-963-ROCK, 844-963-7625. Jim came in with a great one, Sniffing the Tears and Driver's Seat. The one-hit wonder. Darren said, I always wanted to hear more from the band The Watchmen, who sang the song Stereo. Great Ontario band for sure. No doubt about that. Would love to hear more from them too. Ron came in with Quiet Riot, and Quiet Riot's an interesting one. They're more like a two-hit wonder, because Quiet Riot, of course, also had a hit that charted with Mental Health, Bang Your Head, which reached number one, or didn't reach number one, it did reach the Billboard Hot 100, and actually became one of the defining anthems of 80s metal. So, I mean, it's all subjective for sure, but for you, what's that one band with a one-hit wonder that left you wanting more? Join in the conversation, X-Feed, TikTok, Facebook, or text me, 844-963-7625. 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
1: All right, let's get your name on the World's Hardest Trivia Wall of Fame one more time this week. Today's question is this. On average, we spend just over 40 minutes doing this every day. 844-963-ROCK, 844-963-765. To text in your guesses. On average, we spend just over 40 minutes doing this every day. What is it? 844-963-ROCK, 844-963-7625. Graham says nothing. It's not nothing. Natalie says having a nap. That's not it. Sharon says, is it planning dinner? It's not planning dinner, but that's in the ballpark. Let's see. Natalie says driving. It is not driving either. Perry says wishing we had more beer. That's not it. Natalie said groceries. It's not groceries either. Oh, Perry. Debbie, there you go. You got it. The answer is eating. On average, we spend 40 minutes a day eating. Debbie, congratulations. Your name once again on the World's Hardest Trivia Wall of Fame. Brand new question coming up Monday morning.
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1: Good morning. Sunny today. Fog patches dissipating this morning. We should see a high of 21 degrees. I'm Richard Evans. Here's what's happening in Northumberland. OPP officers have been cleared of any wrongdoing in connection with last spring's death of a 28-year-old man in custody in Coburg. The SIU has said that there's no reasonable grounds to believe officers committed a crime and that police acted with due care for the man's health. Controlled burns to protect the ecologically sensitive Northumberland County Forest will take place today, one near the Beagles Club trailhead and the other near Dunbar Road. Temporary trail closures are possible. A Coburg manufacturer is expanding its operations with a more than $5.4 million investment. Solurock is investing in its current facility to increase production capacity and create 12 new jobs while retaining 27 current positions. The company plans to expand its facility by 18,000 square feet and add advanced manufacturing equipment. The Ontario government is providing $500,000 through its Eastern Ontario Development Program. A large crowd packed Fenella Community Hall Thursday night for the Alnwick Haldimand Deputy Mayor Candidates Debate. Incumbent Joan Stover, Councillor Mary Catherine O'Neill, and candidate Dave Forbes answered a series of pointed questions from residents on issues ranging from governance and transparency to growth and infrastructure. The event was hosted by the Alnwick Haldimand Ratepayers Association and drew strong community interest ahead of next month's municipal election. A recording of the debate is expected to be available through the association's YouTube channel for those who missed it. In sports, a couple of NHL preseason games last night. Seattle beat Calgary 4-3 in a shootout. Edmonton over Vancouver 2-1. And Detroit beat Buffalo 3-2. That one in overtime. In NFL action, Atlanta beat Green Bay 35-14. I'm Richard Evans with the news that keeps you connected to where you live. Northumberland's three-day weather next.
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7: Sunny today, we should see a high of 21 degrees. For tonight, clear and a low of 9. For Saturday, sunny and a high of 22. And for Sunday, a mix of sun and cloud and a high of 22. Right now, it's 10 degrees. Today's UV index is 5 or moderate. 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

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It is 7:16. There's Bad Company, Can't Get Enough. Didn't take too long this morning to get a winner with World's Hardest Trivia. The question was, on average, we spend just over 40 minutes doing this every day. Some of the incorrect guesses that we got this morning. Diana said rolling eyes, making lunch from Natalie, spending time in the bathroom from Brian, wishing we had more beer from Perry, planning dinner from Sharon, doing nothing from Graham, being lazy from Ian. None of those were correct. It was Debbie that got it this morning, and the answer is eating. 40 minutes a day eating. On average, that's what we do. So there you go. Congratulations, Debbie. Your name on the World's Hardest Trivia Wall of Fame and brand new questions coming up next week starting on Monday morning. Coming up, we're going to take a look ahead at the next couple of days. So we see what's coming up in Northumberland with the 48. I've got Brian Adams on the way and Poison. Your mama don't dance. 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
1: Good morning. It's Felicia here with what's coming up over the next 48 hours. It's everything you need to know. 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In the newsroom, I'm Felicia Massey, and that's what's happening around town. Cobourg's three-day weather, next.
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9: Sunny today, we should see a high of 21 degrees. For tonight, clear and a low of 9. For Saturday, sunny and a high of 22. And for Sunday, a mix of sun and cloud and a high of 22. Right now it's 10 degrees. Today's UV index is 5 or moderate. 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

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It is 7:31 on your Friday morning. Yesterday, the National Peace Officers Memorial Run made its way through Coburg, a special ceremony yesterday evening at Chris Garrett Memorial Park. Our own Richard Evans was there. He's going to join me. We're going to talk about that coming up right after Autograph. Turn up the radio. Northumberland's Classic Rock 107.9.

0: 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Turn up the radio at 7:35 on the dot. Talk about a one-hit wonder there, Richard.
1: Yeah, that was one of them. There's lots out there, York.
0: Yeah, no doubt about that. So yesterday evening, you had the opportunity to attend the National Peace Officers Memorial Run, an annual run that made its way through Cobourg and had a ceremony at Chris Garrett Memorial Park. What were your thoughts on what you saw, what you experienced yesterday?
1: I'll tell you what, York, it was a really moving experience, and there had to be at least 300 law enforcement professionals in the park last night. I had an opportunity to chat with Chief Leather. I'll have that on the air a little bit later today. Nancy McDonald, who was the wife of Joe McDonald, who was killed in action in 93. She was an inspiration. She spoke a couple of times. It was really quite something. Almost 300 people in attendance.
0: Yeah, it is pretty incredible, this annual event. It is known as the Run to Remember. It's 460 kilometers long. Starts in Toronto and finishes in Ottawa. And the run honors officers who have died in the line of duty, and really helps keep their memories alive for communities across the country. Chris Garrett Memorial Park. Chris Garrett was a Cobourg police officer that was taken in the line of duty back in 2004. That coincided with when I started here. That was my first thing that I saw in Northumberland County, the first big news story, Cobourg specific as well, that I've actually credited with the reaction from the town is what made me fall in love with this town, just the way everybody stood up and talked about Chris and memorialized Chris and such. So really powerful, sure, for sure. Every kilometer of this run, by the way, is symbolic. Participants dedicate portions of the route to specific fallen officers, using the journey as a tribute and a reminder. And the run itself is actually created by members of the Peel Regional Police Running Team. So,
1: correct. One of the things that was really powerful last night is it's become a tradition that every one of the runners touch the monument.
0: Yes.
1: To Chris Garrett. That's correct. Yeah. And that was really interesting to see. Yeah. Every single one of them.
0: Well, I appreciate you attending that for us, and looking forward to hearing what you have a little bit later on today. Coming up, we're going to take a look at what's good in Northumberland. This certainly wasn't a one-hit wonder for the Steve Miller Band, but it may be the song that had them jump the shark, so to say. Here's Abracadabra, Northumberland's Classic Rock 107.9.

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1: What's Good in Northumberland is finding ways to turn curiosity into conservation. The first Turkey Vulture Festival in Canada is bringing people together in Port Hope to learn about vultures, meet birds and other wildlife, discover local environmental organizations, and support research.
2: We have the Ontario Turtle Conservation. They're going to have turtles there. We have a variety of environmental vendors that I'm putting in a conservation village so you can learn about conservation, environment, lots of education.
1: It's a reminder that sometimes the first step towards protecting the natural world is simply getting out there and learning more about it. In the newsroom, I'm Brandon Rushton. Northumberland's three-day weather is next.
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13: Sunny today, we should see a high of 21 degrees. For tonight, clear and a low of 9. For Saturday, sunny and a high of 22. And for Sunday, a mix of sun and cloud and a high of 22. Right now, it's 10 degrees. Today's UV index is 5 or moderate. 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

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There's the police and Roxanne. It is 7:50. Good Friday morning. Heading into a very busy weekend in Northumberland County. Coming up after 8 o'clock, we'll go through some of the events you might want to partake in. There's many to choose from, no doubt about that. Before we get to that, just after 8, we're going to give you today's trivia question with our Hat Trick Fever, a chance for you to get fully involved in the Battle of Ontario with the Toronto Maple Leafs and Ottawa Senators. We want to send you to a game in Ottawa January 20th, Toronto Maple Leafs, Ottawa Sens, at the Canadian Tire Center. We're going to give you $500 in cash as well, and a custom-made Classic Rock 107.9 hoodie. 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Answer every question. That will just improve your odds of winning. Coming up just after 8 o'clock, I'm going to give you today's question. And this week, of course, we partnered with Superior Heating and Cooling for this week's Hat Trick Fever. Your comfort is their business. Their question for today, final one for this week, by the way, is coming up at 8:10. Again, just remember, make sure you enter them online at classicrock1079.ca. Don't text them in. I'll send you a message saying you got to go here. So there you go. Let's just save time. Go directly to the website, classicrock1079.ca. Richard coming up with a news and information update at the top of the hour. April Wine right now with I Like to Rock.

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1: Good morning. Sunny today. Fog patches dissipating this morning. We should see a high of 21 degrees. I'm Richard Evans. Here's what's happening in Northumberland. OPP officers have been cleared of any wrongdoing in connection with last spring's death of a 28-year-old man in custody in Coburg. The SIU has said that there is no reasonable grounds to believe officers committed a crime and that police acted with due care for the man's health. Controlled burns to protect the ecologically sensitive Northumberland County Forest will take place today, one near the Beagles Club trailhead and the other near Dunbar Road. Temporary trail closures are possible. A Coburg manufacturer is expanding its operations with a more than $5.4 million investment. Solurock is investing in its current facility to increase production capacity and create 12 new jobs while retaining 27 current positions. The company plans to expand its facility by 18,000 square feet and add advanced manufacturing equipment. The Ontario government is providing $500,000 through its Eastern Ontario Development Program. A large crowd packed Fenella Community Hall Thursday night for the Alnwick-Haldimand Deputy Mayor Candidates Debate. Incumbent Joan Stover, Councillor Mary Catherine O'Neill, and candidate Dave Forbes answered a series of pointed questions from residents on issues ranging from governance and transparency to growth and infrastructure. The event was hosted by the Alnwick-Haldimand Ratepayers Association and drew strong community interest ahead of next month's municipal election. A recording of the debate is expected to be available through the association's YouTube channel for

0: those who missed it. In sports, a couple of NHL preseason games last night. Seattle beat Calgary 4-3 in a shootout. Edmonton over Vancouver 2-1. And Detroit beat Buffalo 3-2. That one in overtime. In NFL action, Atlanta beat Green Bay 35-14. I'm Richard Evans with the news that keeps you connected to where you live. Northumberland's three-day weather next.
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13: Sunny skies today. We should see a high of 21 degrees. For tonight, clear and a low of 8. For Saturday, sunny and a high of 21. And for Sunday, a mix of sun and cloud and a high of 22. Right now, it's 10 degrees. Today's UV index is 5 or moderate. 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

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John Mellencamp at Jack and Diane at 8:10 on your Friday morning. Yeah, Friday, heading into a very busy weekend. More on what's coming up this weekend on the way for you, but it's time for Hat Trick Fever, giving you a chance to join in the Battle of Ontario. Win a pair of tickets to see the Toronto Maple Leafs as they travel to Ottawa to take on the Senators at the Canadian Tire Center. All you got to do is answer each day's trivia question online at classicrock1079.ca. That's where you enter your guesses, and you are entered to win. Yesterday, we asked for the name of the Ottawa Senators before the current day Ottawa Senators, and it was, in fact, the Ottawa Senators. Yeah, that's right. They were around a long, long time ago, back at the beginning of the NHL as the Ottawa Senators. They did have to relocate during the Great Depression. They went to St. Louis in 1934. When the NHL expanded in 1990, Ottawa was awarded a franchise, and they chose the historic name, the Senators, the Ottawa Senators, and they went to ice in 1992. That's when they started back up again. So there you go, Ottawa Senators. A little bit of a trick question there for you. And that brings us to today's question. We're going to stay with the Ottawa Senators and the modern day Ottawa Senators, of course. Who was the first captain of the modern Ottawa Senators? Who was their first captain back in 1992? Enter your guesses for Hat Trick Fever again online at classicrock1079.ca. Hat Trick Fever this week brought to you by our good friends at Superior Heating and Cooling. Your comfort is their business. Who was the first captain of the Ottawa Senators back in 1992? Good luck. Hey, if you bought Led Zeppelin 1, played it start to finish, this was the first Zeppelin tune you heard. It's Good Times, Bad Times. 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

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Again, lots going on. Of course, Brighton Apple Fest got underway yesterday, goes today as well. Big Dance tonight with the Vinyl Grooves Band at the Brighton Legion. The Street Fair tomorrow from 10 until 4. I'm going to be broadcasting live with our sibling station, Wow 100.9. Just outside of the Children's Village at King Edward Park tomorrow morning starting at 10. Tractor and Motorcycle Show at Brighton Public School. And again, over 150 vendors on King Street from 10 till 4 tomorrow. Look for opening ceremonies at 11 a.m. The Fly Pass as well from CFB Trenton. That's not all that's going on. Cultivate kicks off today, runs through Sunday. Haute Goat Farms, they're back there. Three great days of music and community. A fantastic time as always. Hats off to Jeff Bray and his entire team. I remember when they put this together and it first started off down in Memorial Park in Port Hope, but just a fantastic event. What a great vibe. You definitely don't want to miss out on that. And again, good for the whole family. Everything we're talking about this weekend, and that's the beauty of Northumberland County, is all good for the entire family. And you're never bored. Unless you want to be, you can't get bored in Northumberland County. Also coming up on Sunday, the very first in Canada, Turkey Vulture Festival. Talking with Kaylee Keeler about this a couple of times. She is so excited. Turkey Vulture is very misunderstood. You can learn to understand them, and trust me, it'll be worth it on Sunday, this happening down in Rotary Park in Port Hope along the Ganaraska River. Greg Keeler, Blue, along with Jimmy Boskill and others. It's going to be a fantastic day for sure, and they're promising some special guests as well. My kids are really excited to go to that, so we're going to be down there as well. All over Northumberland this weekend. If you want something to do, you're going to find it for sure. You can get more details, as always, online on the events page at classicrock1079.ca. Speaking of things to do over the next 48 hours, Felicia is going to tee some things up for you. That's coming up right after Collective Soul. She's got the 48. Here's Shine, Northumberland's Classic Rock 107.9.

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1: Good morning. It's Felicia here with what's coming up over the next 48 hours. It's everything you need to know. This evening, Coburg's Friday Night Cruisin' takes place at 6 p.m. at 727 William Street. 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Just click the 48. In the newsroom, I'm Felicia Massey, and that's what's happening around town. Coburg's three-day weather, next.
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8: Sunny skies today. We should see a high of 21 degrees. For tonight, clear and a low of 8. For Saturday, sunny and a high of 21. And for Sunday, a mix of sun and cloud and a high of 22. Right now, it's 10 degrees. Today's UV index is 5 or moderate. 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

Classic Rock 107.9, Loverboy, Hot Girls in Love. It is 8:29. Good morning. Just saw a post from Ken Stevenson on the Out and About Northumberland page. Heads up to anyone living or using Wilmot Street. The street is closed from Carroll Crescent to King Street. The only alternative is to take Wilmot and go down around the lake. That would be the same in both directions. I reached out to Ken, and the reason for the closure at this time right now is due to the construction of the shopping plaza that's going up there on the southeast corner of Wilmot and King Street. So I assume this is going to be temporary. That may be a wild assumption. I'm not sure. But if you're using Wilmot Street, you're going to have to go around out over just by the bridge and then down and around by the lake. So just keep that one in mind if that is in your travel plans this morning. I know it may only be, the 25th of September, but in the idea of working ahead and getting plans in place, Northumberland County is going to open its winter warming room on Monday, November the 2nd. Of course, providing a safe, warm overnight space for individuals that are experiencing homelessness during the colder months. Difference is the warming room this year is going to move to the Northumberland County building, 600 Williams Street. There, the boardroom is going to be converted into an overnight reception space for the season. It's going to operate 7 nights a week from 8 p.m. until 8 a.m., providing additional space, overnight space, alongside Coburg's emergency shelter at 310 Division Street. So basically, when that's in really high demand, the warming room will provide that warm indoor space with light refreshments when the shelter beds are full or otherwise unavailable. So good news, and good news that ducks are being put in a row early, right here in late September. Coming up, as we are getting closer to fall, the fall home show is coming up. I got details for you. It's next weekend, believe it or not, starting 1 week from today. I'll have details right after Tom Petty and the Heartbreakers. Here's Refugee, Northumberland's Classic Rock 107.9.

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It is 8:38, and under the category, Where Has the Time Gone? We are 1 week away from the 2026 Northumberland Fall Home and Lifestyle Show. It's next Friday afternoon into the evening and all day Saturday. This is at the Coburg Community Center. Once again, a free event to attend. So as we're heading into the fall season, and if you're planning a renovation, just maybe doing a refresh of a room or outdoor area, taking on a major fall project, maybe you're just looking for inspiration for next year, this is a great place to get started on all of that and much, much more. Bringing together local businesses and businesses from the area that can help you with any of the needs of things you want to take care around your home. A chance for you to meet face to face, explore some ideas, ask the questions, and most importantly, get the answers that are going to help you move things forward. Make those connections. So again, it is all happening. This is next Friday and Saturday, Friday 5 to 8 p.m., Saturday 10 a.m. until 6 p.m. It is going to be another fantastic fall show. I can't believe we're almost in fall. Fall Home Leisure and Lifestyle Show with Hoover's Home Energy and Ryan Huffman Real Estate Team. We'll see you at the CCC again. Doors open Friday, 1 week from today, 5 p.m., 10 a.m. on the Saturday morning until 6. Coming up, we're going to find out what's good in Northumberland. We're going to get to that right after we get the 38 Special. Taking care of that right now with 38 Special. With Teacher Teacher. Did I mention it was a late night? Classic Rock 107.9.

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1: Sometimes it takes a pretty unusual idea to get people looking at their community and its wildlife a little differently. That's what Canada's first Turkey Vulture Festival is hoping to do in Port Hope, turning attention towards a bird that plays an important role in the local environment.
2: Turkey vultures are a keystone species for the environment, and they're the nature's cleanup crew. So without them, turkey vultures do stop the spread of disease by eating carcasses that may contain pathogens like rabies.
1: It's a day of learning, entertainment, and getting outside, all built around a species that doesn't always get the appreciation it deserves. In the newsroom, I'm Brandon Rushton. Northumberland's three-day weather is next.
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16: Sunny skies today. We should see a high of 21 degrees. For tonight, clear and a low of 8. For Saturday, sunny and a high of 21. And for Sunday, a mix of sun and cloud and a high of 22. Right now, it's 10 degrees. Today's UV index is 5 or moderate. 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

107.9 AC/DC kicking off your workday kickoff. Final one of this week as we're heading into our first fall weekend here in Northumberland County. And as you just heard in the forecast, it's going to be gorgeous. Looking forward to all the things that are happening in the county this weekend. Here's Alanna Miles with

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It's Mornings with York. 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

Jeff Healey with such an amazing interpretation of While My Guitar Gently Weeps, part of your workday kickoff on this Friday morning, and it continues with Queen, Classic Rock 107.9.

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1: Sunny skies today. We should see a high of 21 degrees. For tonight, clear and a low of 8. For Saturday, sunny and a high of 21. And for Sunday, a mix of sun and cloud and a high of 22.
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It's been a heartbreaking year for the Max Webster family. The loss of keyboardist Terry Watkinson, drummer Gary McCracken, and lyricist Pai Dubois, the band's unofficial fifth member. We're going to remember them the best way we know how, with a Canadian classic from Max Webster. Here is Let Go the Line. Northumberland's Classic Rock 107.9. May they rest in peace and the music live on forever.

Northumberland's Classic Rock 107.9. Coming up this Sunday on the Classic Brunch, in part, we're going to be paying tribute to Pink Floyd. It was September 26, 1967. They played their first American concert. That was at the Fillmore Auditorium in San Francisco. So Pink Floyd will definitely be part of this Sunday's Classic Brunch between 8 and noon. Here they are now from a few years later, Comfortably Numb. 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

Northumberland's Classic Rock 107.9, the Foo Fighters with Everlong. That is going to wrap things up for me on this Friday morning, heading into a very busy weekend. I'm going to be at the Brighton Vikings inaugural home game tonight at the King Edward Park Community Center. Cannot wait for that. Brighton tomorrow as well. Brighton Applefest. I'm going to be on location with our sibling station, 100.9 WOW FM in Brighton. And then Sunday, a busy weekend. Going to be down at the very first Turkey Vulture Festival in Rotary Park in Port Hope. Looking forward to being out and about this weekend for sure. Maybe we'll see you in one or all three of those events that are happening on this coming weekend, our first weekend of fall. All right, Chris Lucas is standing by. She is going to pick up our workday kickoff at 10 o'clock. I leave you in the sunshine once again with the pursuit of happiness. I'm an adult now. 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Have a great Friday and a fantastic weekend.

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pump the brakes just yet. It's not time to stop. 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

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Good morning. I'm Chris Lucas. York kicked it off. I continue it. It's the nonstop 69-minute workday kickoff with The Clash. London Calling. 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

0: W, we've got a new number to reach us, so save this number. 1-844-963-ROCK. That's 844-963-7625. 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While you're at work, we keep you up to date.
1: 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CelluRock is investing in its current facility to increase production capacity and create 12 new jobs while retaining 27 current positions. A large crowd packed Fenella Community Hall Thursday night for the Alnwick-Haldimand Deputy Mayor Candidates Debate. Incumbent Joan Stover, Councillor Mary Catherine O'Neill, and candidate Dave Forbes were on hand. The debate is expected to be available through the Association's YouTube channel for those who missed it. I'm Richard Evans. 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
1: Sunny skies today, we should see a high of 21 degrees. For tonight, clear and a low of 8. For Saturday, sunny and a high of 21. And for Sunday, a mix of sun and cloud and a

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You can enter right now. 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

0: Northumberland's Classic Rock 107.9 Rush with Tom Sawyer. You'll probably bump into York if you're going to the very first ever Turkey Vulture Festival happening in Port Hope on Sunday. York is going to be there. Don't mistake him for a turkey, okay? Oh, man, it's going to be so much fun. And it's not an accident that the vultures defend on Port Hope every year. It coincides with the annual Salmon Run. Things will kick off Sunday morning at 10 at Tim David Cafe on William Street. You can treat yourself to a special turkey vulture brew to start your day. There's a scavenger hunt for adults and kids, 11 o'clock in the morning. Birds of Prey will be there, courtesy of Wild Ontario. They're going to be on site from 11 till 2. And Greg Keeler from Blue Rodeo, one of the performers, along with Travis Good from the Sadies and a handful of others. Admission is free. It is all happening at Rotary Park in Port Hope on Sunday.
1: 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This one's for you, too. We're throwing you to the Wolves with the Hat Trick Giveaway.

0: 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The road trip. Whether you bleed blue and white or cheer for the Sens, we've got one question. 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

0: 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While you're at work, we keep you up to date.
1: OPP officers have been cleared in any wrongdoing in connection with last spring's death of a 28-year-old man in custody in Coburg. The SIU says the man who suffered seizures was medically cleared before being returned to custody. Controlled burns to protect the ecologically sensitive Northumberland County Forest will take place today. Temporary trail closures are possible. I am Richard Evans. 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
1: Sunny skies today. We should see a high of 21 degrees. For tonight, clear and a low of 8. For Saturday, sunny and a high of 21. And for Sunday, a mix of sun and cloud and a high of 22.
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If you're going to be out and about tonight, make sure you look up the full moon. Oh, well, it's going to peak tomorrow at 12:46 in the afternoon, but the view is going to be outstanding tonight and tomorrow night, also known as the harvest moon. 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

0: Northumberland's Classic Rock 107.9, Brian Adams, Summer of 69, as we head into the first weekend of fall. Last hour, I was talking about the Turkey Vulture Festival happening Sunday in Port Hope. There's a lot of goat activity around as well. The Cultivate Festival is on at Oak Goat in Newtonville. It gets underway today at 11 o'clock this morning, actually. They got things rolling. It continues until Sunday. It's the 10th edition. 3 days of Canadian music, food, creativity, nature, and community. If you want to check it out, wander the trails. You know, bring the whole family. It's going to be a great way to spend, you know, a day or two. You can also camp under the stars. 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
1: Good afternoon, I'm John Brenner. Clear tonight, the low in the upper single digits. Sunny tomorrow, the high in the low 20s. Here's what's happening in Northumberland. More than 300 police officers and law enforcement supporters filled Coburg's Chris Garrett Memorial Park last night, where the annual Run to Remember made a stop. Among them, survivors of law enforcement President Nancy McDonald.
2: You know, not only am I memorializing and honoring my late husband, but collectively as a group of widows, we come together to memorialize all of the line of duty death officers.
1: The event aims to remember and to bring together the families of fallen officers. It's day two of Applefest weekend in Northumberland. Heaps of activities are on today through Sunday, including music in the park all day tomorrow at Brighton's Memorial Park. Solurock is investing more than $4.5 million to expand its Coburg operations. The dozen new jobs will push Solurock's Coburg payroll to almost 40. A packed house for last night's Alderwick Haldeman Deputy Mayor Candidates Debate. Incumbent Joan Stover, Councillor Mary Catherine O'Neill, and candidate Dave Forbes answered residents' questions about governance, transparency, growth, and infrastructure. In sports, tonight in the PJHL, the Trent Hills Thunder travel to Napanee to play the Raiders. Tomorrow night at 7:30, the Port Hope Panthers are on home ice at Jack Berger Sports Complex to play the Lakefield Chiefs. Also tomorrow, the Coburg Cougars play an away game. They're in Pickering to take on the Panthers. Major League Baseball, this weekend's your last chance to see the Blue Jays at home this season. Eliminated from the playoffs, Toronto hosts the Cincinnati Reds today through Sunday. In the CFL tonight, the Argonauts are in Winnipeg to play the Blue Bombers. The Lions host the Rough Riders. I'm John Brenner with the news that keeps you connected to where you live. Northumberland's three-day weather is next.
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1: Clear tonight, the low 8. Sunny tomorrow, Saturday's high 21. Cloudy and 22 on Sunday. Monday will be cloudy, the high in the low 20s. Right now, it's 19 degrees.
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I'm Chris Lucas, giving you the chance to win the Great Canadian Getaway. Yes, tickets to see the Ottawa Senators take on the Leafs in Toronto in March. $500 cash and a stay at the Royal York Hotel. How do you get in on this? Easy. Just head over to Coburg Buy and Sell Plus on King Street West. Turn your gold into cash. You can enter there. Here's a Lover Boy.

0: Northumberland's Classic Rock 107.9 with the Killers. That is Mr. Brightside. Do you remember when I was telling you the other day about a recruiter who went viral for saying, you know, bringing iced coffee on a job interview is unprofessional? Don't do it. Well, people are going off on the comments now. Someone said, oh, okay, next time I'll bring a Busch Light. Another recruiter said, if you show up early or you are on time with your iced coffee, you're already showing good time management. And then someone commented, British guy here, wait till you hear about other cultures having a job interview over a pint at the pub.
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5: Clear tonight, the low 8. Sunny tomorrow, Saturday's high 21. Cloudy and 22 on Sunday. Monday will be cloudy, the high in the low 20s.
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I'm Chris Lucas. Are you single? 41% of single people think that they will find the one. Now get this, 20% of people in relationships, 20%, one in five, say they don't believe their partner is their one true love. 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

0: Northumberland's Classic Rock 107.9. That is Chilliwack with Crazy Talk. There's so much going on in Northumberland this weekend. York was talking about it this morning. We've got the Turkey Vulture Fest. That is happening on Sunday, Brighton Apple Fest. And here's another good one. The Hike, Bike, and Bark fundraiser taking place at Victoria Park on Division. Registration begins at 9 o'clock in the morning. It is on Sunday. And it's a fundraiser for Ed's House Northumberland Hospice Care Center Foundation. So many events. Take a look on the events page on our website at classicrock1079.ca.
1: 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This one's for you, too. 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

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I'm Chris Lucas. Hat Trick Fever brought to you by Superior Heating and Cooling. 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Answer this question for a chance to win a pair of tickets to see the Leafs and Senators January 20th in Ottawa. $500 cash and a classic 107.9 custom hoodie could be yours. Who was the first captain of the modern Ottawa Senators? First captain of the modern Ottawa Senators. 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
1: Keeping Coburg's Victoria Beach clean and safe is always a work in progress, as you'll hear this afternoon from Mayor Lucas Cleveland. 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
1: Clear tonight, the low 8. Sunny tomorrow, Saturday's high 21. Cloudy and 22 on Sunday. Monday will be cloudy, the high in the low 20s.
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0: Northumberland's Classic Rock 107.9. I'm Chris Lucas. Today is Dolly Parton Day, 925 day. Yeah, ninth month, 25th day. So to honor Dolly Parton, I think we should all leave before five. Here's Def Leppard, Classic Rock 107.9.
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0: Northumberland's Classic Rock 107.9. Kim Mitchell, go for a soda. Whatever you're doing this weekend, and there's lots going on. Brighton Apple Fest, the Turkey Vulture Festival in Port Hope. 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You won't miss a thing because you don't want to miss Mark Hansen and his three picks, okay? 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

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Good afternoon. How you doing? I'm Mark Hansen. It's great to be a part of your gorgeous Friday. Your next chance to qualify for Hat Trick Fever is coming up at 4:10, and here's Poison.

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1: 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I'm John Brenner. 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
1: Clear tonight, below 8. Sunny tomorrow, Saturday's high 21. Cloudy and 22 on Sunday. Monday will be cloudy, the high in the low 20s.
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Coming up at 3, I'm going to test your Classic Rock knowledge with Mark's Three Picks. 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

0: Northumberland's Classic Rock 107.9. The Guess Who with a song that started in a curling rink in Kitchener. That is American Woman. I'm Mark Hansen, getting ready for Mark's three picks coming up at three. Three songs that all share something unique in common. And I want you to try to figure out what those three songs have in common. And then text your answers to this number, 844-963-ROCK. 844-963-ROCK. That is our new text line number.
1: 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This one's for you, too. We're throwing you to the Wolves with the hat trick giveaway.

0: 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The road trip. Whether you bleed blue and white or cheer for the Sens, we've got one question. Are you ready to be thrown to the wolves?
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0: for Mark's three picks. Yeah, he knows what you like. And he brought it. Three songs, juicy, thick, and built to satisfy your 3 o'clock crave. Let's go.
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Northumberland's Classic Rock 107.9 Mark's Three Picks. What do these three songs have in common? Let me know on the text line at 844-963-ROCK, 844-963-ROCK. And if you need a hint, it's all in the beginning. Here's our second of three. It's by The Who on Northumberland's Classic Rock 107.9.

Northumberland's Classic Rock, 107.9, and Mark's three picks. What in the world do Don't Stop Believin', Baba O'Reilly, and this next song have in common? Let me know on the text line at 844-963-ROCK, 844-963-ROCK. And again, the clue is in the beginning. Here's Supertramp, the logical song, Classic Rock, 107.9.

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1: Keeping Coburg's Victoria Beach clean and safe is always a work in progress, as you'll hear this afternoon from Mayor Lucas Cleveland. 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I'm John Brenner. 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
1: Clear tonight, the low 8. Sunny tomorrow, Saturday's high 21. Cloudy and 22 on Sunday. Monday will be cloudy, the high in the low 20s.
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0: Northumberland's Classic Rock 107.9 with the Red Hot Chili Peppers. That is Snow. Heyo. 3:37 with Mark on your Friday, and we kicked off this hour by playing Mark's three picks. Of course, three songs that all share something unique in common. Today's three tunes were Don't Stop Believin' by Journey, Baba O'Reilly by The Who, and then the logical song from Supertramp. What in the world do those three songs have in common? Well, the hint that I gave was in the beginning, because all three songs start with a keyboard intro. Congratulations to everyone who knew that today on the text line, including Darren in Warsaw, Ed in Port Hope, Brent in Bowmanville, Tanya in Roseneath, and Natalie in Peterborough, who is first today. So she's the new three picks champ for the entire weekend, and will play again Monday at 3. And if you haven't done so yet, make sure that you update our text line in your contacts, because our new number is 844-963-ROCK. That's 844-963-7625.
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0: Summerlin's Classic Rock 107.9. Barney Bentall, That's Something to Live For. 351 with Mark on your Friday. And last night I watched the Neil Peart documentary, No One's Disciple, on CBC, and it was fantastic. Lots of laughs. And I got to admit, near the end, I got a little teary-eyed as they went through the final years of Neil's illustrious life. And yeah, Neil Peart's No One's Disciple, it's a great documentary. Too bad CBC edited it. Like, they took out all the swear words, and they were, like, going to commercial when people were, like, mid-sentence as well. Coming up at 4, we've got the latest in Northumberland's news, sports, and weather, including something from Lucas Cleveland about about Coburg's Beach.
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1: Stays clear tonight. Low near 8. Here's what's happening, Northumberland. Coburg Mayor Lucas Cleveland says keeping Victoria Beach clean and safe remains a priority after complaints about litter and discarded needles this summer. Says the beach is raked daily and municipal staff are trained to safely handle sharp objects.
2: I also want to be very clear, from a town of Coburg perspective, the safety and the well-being of all of our residents to enjoy our parks, to enjoy our waterfront, will always be a top priority for the town of Coburg.
1: Beach rules and enforcement measures remain in place, with residents encouraged to report concerns to municipal officials or police. Head to our website for the full story. Quite a collection of law enforcement last night at Chris Garrett Memorial Park. More than 300 officers and other policing staff taking part in the annual Peace Officers Memorial Run from Toronto to Ottawa. The 460-kilometer relay honors officers who have died in the line of duty. Organizer Tanya Rochelle of Peel Regional Police.
3: We're here for the husbands, wives, sons, daughters, brothers and sisters that are still here, and we're honoring their memory and their ultimate sacrifice.
1: The officers are running to Ottawa for Sunday's Police and Peace Officers Memorial Service on Parliament Hill. How about this? Port Hope will host its

0: Truth and Reconciliation. It tells the story of Chaney Wenjack, who died in 1966 after leaving a residential school in Northern Ontario. Showtime, 7 o'clock at the Capitol Theater. Trent Hills Thunder are in Napanee tonight in PJHL action. Port Hope Panthers host Lakefield tomorrow night. Coburg Cougars play tomorrow in Pickering. I'm Dan Blakely with the news that keeps you connected to where you live. Northumberland's three-day weather coming up.
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0: Stays clear tonight with a low near 8. Mix of sun and clouds tomorrow, high 22. Some sun, high of 22, penciled in for Sunday. 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

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Another chance for you to hear today's Hat Trick Fever trivia question. Chance to see the Leafs and Sens battle it out in Ottawa. And here's Prism.

0: Northumberland's Classic Rock 107.9 Green Day. That's American Idiot. It's 4:13 on your Friday, and it's time to play Hat Trick Fever, as this is your chance to win a pair of tickets to see the Leafs battle the Sens in Ottawa on January 20th. Plus, you'll get $500 to spend any way you want, especially if that's, you know, I don't know, that cotton candy is looking good, or maybe the popcorn's looking good at the concession stands that night in Ottawa. And we're also going to throw in a Custom Station hoodie to qualify. Just answer this question. Who was the first captain of the modern Ottawa Senators? That was a tough one. I had to look that up. Enter your answer at classicrock1079.ca. 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
12: Stays clear tonight with a low near 8. Mix of sun and clouds tomorrow, high 22. Some sun, high of 22, penciled in for Sunday. 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

0: 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And a big thank you to Domino's Pizza in Coburg, who raised $715 yesterday for a local boy named Noah, who has severe autism and needs a stem cell treatment done in Panama. Your purchases of pizzas help raise all of that money, which will go to Noah and his family. Coming up next, we're going to hear from GNR with a song that Axl Rose wrote about his girlfriend, Erin Everly.
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0: Northumberland's Classic Rock, 107.9 with April Wine. That is Roller, and a song like that reminds me that tonight is the last cruise night of the year at Big Boy's Burgers in Coburg. It starts at 6 and goes till dusk. Grab a burger, then hang out with old friends, meet some new ones, check out all of the classic cars, and, of course, crank up all of the great tunes. And for more details, check out our events page at classicrock1079.ca. Coming up at 5 from the newsroom, we'll hear from Coburg Mayor Lucas Cleveland.
1: 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This one's for you, too. We're throwing you to the Wolves with the hat trick giveaway.

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1: Good afternoon, moon. A look big and bright tonight. Clear sky, low near 8. Here's what's happening, Northumberland. Mayor Lucas Cleveland says Coburg needs a continued community-wide response to homelessness and illicit drug use, including enforcement and support services. He says the town has expanded shelter capacity in recent years and remains focused on managing the issue.
2: We can't keep normalizing this kind of behavior. It doesn't mean that these people don't deserve help. It's not that they don't deserve compassion. But what about the compassion for our community? What about the compassion for my 4 children who don't get to go outside some days and I have to close all the windows because of noxious drug fumes blowing into our living room?
1: Cleveland says he will join the police board if reelected after choosing not to sit on it during his first term. Head to our website for the full story. The annual police Run to Remember made a stop in Coburg last night, drawing more than 300 law enforcement personnel and supporters to Chris Garrett Memorial Park. Survivors of law enforcement President Nancy McDonald lost her husband in the line of duty in 1993.
3: You know, not only am I memorializing and all

0: are the nature's cleanup crew. Turkey vultures do stop the spread of disease by eating carcasses that may contain pathogens like rabies.
1: Organizer Kaylee Keeler has put together a scavenger hunt, local art, birds of prey demonstration, and more. Starts at 10 Sunday morning at Tim David Cafe. And next Wednesday night, Truth and Reconciliation Day, there's a special screening of Gord Downie's The Secret Path at the Capitol Theater in Port Hope. It's free and will be followed by a panel discussion. Provincial Junior Hockey tonight has the Trent Hills Thunder playing in Napanee. Port Hope Panthers are in Lakefield tomorrow night, and the Coburg Cougars play tomorrow in Pickering. I'm Dan Blakely with the news that keeps you connected to where you live. Northumberland's three-day weather coming up.
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5: Canadian and U.S. markets finished higher today, with the TSX helped by gains in technology and precious metals stocks as easing oil prices offered some release on inflation, while the S&P 500 and NASDAQ advanced as strong AI-related enthusiasm outweighed still elevated treasury yields and ongoing uncertainty over the U.S.-Iran conflict. The S&P TSX Composite Index was up 94 points at 35,801. In New York, the Dow Jones Industrial Average was up 479 points at 51,823. The S&P 500 Index was up 39 points at 7,743, while the NASDAQ Composite was up 129 points at 27,069. The Canadian dollar traded for 70.7 cents U.S. The crude oil contract was down $1.99 at $92.62 per barrel, and the gold contract was up 25 U.S. dollars at $4,323 U.S. dollars an ounce. 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
1: Stays clear tonight with a low near 8. Mix of sun and clouds tomorrow, high 22. Some sun, high of 22, penciled in for Sunday. 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

0: Northumberland's Classic Rock 107.9. That's Loverboy, and the kid is hot tonight. 517 with Mark on your Friday. And on this date in rock history, September 25th, in 1967, the Doors released their second album, Strange Days, featuring classics including People Are Strange and Love Me Two Times. And in 1980, John Bonham, the legendary drummer of Led Zeppelin, died at the age of 32 after a drinking binge while rehearsing for an upcoming tour of America. The band later announced they would not continue without him. And I've got Zeppelin with a song named after a stray dog coming up next.
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9: Stays clear tonight with a low near 8. Mix of sun and clouds tomorrow, high 22. Some sun, high of 22, penciled in for Sunday. 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
6: 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Just 4 miles north of Baltimore at 6193 County Road 45.
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0: Northumberland's Classic Rock 107.9 with Big Wreck and that song. It's 10 to 6. I'm Mark Hansen. Great to be with you on this beautiful Friday. 21 degrees in the sunshine, and it looks like it's going to be a pretty decent weekend ahead as well, which is great news because the first ever Turkey Vulture Festival is coming up on Sunday at Farley Mowat Park in Port Hope. It's between 11 and 3. It includes music by Greg Keeler of Blue Rodeo fame and special guests. It's free for all ages. And for more details, check out our events page at classicrock1079.ca. Coming up at 6 from the news, we're going to hear from Coburg Mayor Lucas Cleveland.
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1: Stays clear tonight. Low near 8. Here's what's happening, Northumberland. Coburg Mayor Lucas Cleveland says keeping Victoria Beach clean and safe remains a priority after complaints about litter and discarded needles this summer. Says the beach is raked daily and municipal staff are trained to safely handle sharp objects.
2: I also want to be very clear from a town of Coburg perspective.

0: organizer Tanya Rochelle of Peel Regional Police.
1: We're here for the husbands, wives, sons, daughters, brothers and sisters that are still here, and we're honoring their memory and their ultimate sacrifice.
0: The officers are running to Ottawa for Sunday's Police and Peace Officers Memorial Service on Parliament Hill. How about this? Port Hope will host its first Turkey Vulture Festival this Sunday, celebrating the birds that return to the area during the annual salmon run. Kaylee Keeler has been busy planning a downtown scavenger hunt, birds of prey demonstrations, and more.
2: You know, I'm really excited. Even already, that just the talk, the buzz about turkey vultures, already I feel like my work is, you know, being put to work.
0: The event starts at 10 Sunday morning at Tim David Cafe. Admission is free. And next Wednesday, Port Hope will host a free screening of Gord Downie's The Secret Path for the National Day for Truth and Reconciliation. It tells the story of Chaney Wenjack, who died in 1966 after leaving a residential school in Northern Ontario. Showtime, 7 o'clock at the Capitol Theater. Trent Hills Thunder are in Napanee tonight in PJHL action. Port Hope Panthers host Lakefield tomorrow night. Coburg Cougars play tomorrow in Pickering. I'm Dan Blakely with the news that keeps you connected to where you live. Northumberland's three-day weather coming up.
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0: Stays clear tonight with a low near 8. Mix of sun and clouds tomorrow, high 22. Some sun, high of 22, penciled in for Sunday. 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

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Coming up in 6 minutes, another chance for you to qualify for Hat Trick Fever, a chance to see the Leafs take on the Sens in Ottawa. And here are the Cars with You Might Think on Classic Rock 107.9.

0: Northumberland's Classic Rock, 107.9, the Foo Fighters with Monkey Wrench. I'm Mark Hansen, and it's time to play Hat Trick Fever. 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
13: Stays clear tonight with a low near 8. Mix of sun and clouds tomorrow, high 22. Some sun, high of 22, penciled in for Sunday. I'm Dan Blakely. 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

0: Northumberland's Classic Rock 107.9 with Rick Springfield and Jesse's Girl. I'm Mark Hansen, and are you ready to party on October 31st? 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It's going to be a great time. The doors will open at 6:30 that night, and the band will hit the stage at 8 o'clock. There's going to be a cash bar. Costumes, of course, are encouraged. 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

0: Northumberland's Classic Rock 107.9. There's Boston with Smokin'. And Hike, Bike, and Bark for Hospice is coming up this Sunday at Victoria Park. 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And I'll see you there on Sunday. And that's it for me. Rob's in next with Classic Rock at Night. And at 8:10, he's got today's trivia question with Hattrick Fever.
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0: Rock at Night, cranking up Big Sugar. That's the only way to do it. There's Digging a Hole. One in five of us have a favorite pen. Did you know that? And did you know that I have to have a pen in my hand each and every time I go on the air? I started doing this like 10 years ago. Whenever I was on the air, I needed to have a pen in my hand. And it has to be a clicky pen. And it has to be stolen. Yeah, stolen clicky pens, my favorites. Collective Soul is on the way. Robert Palmer, too, and Kiss. Hang on.
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11: Stays clear tonight with a low near 8. Mix of sun and clouds tomorrow. High 22. Some sun. High of 22. Penciled in for Sunday. 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

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Hat trick fever question after 8 tonight, and the answer revealed Monday morning. If you know the answer, you want to drop it off at classicrock1079.ca and get closer to winning. Good luck. Master videotape of the original version of Bruce Springsteen's Dancing in the Dark video was on the auction block. Sadly, just him in front of a lame background. No Courtney Cox. No fair. Three doors down after Bruce Springsteen. 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

0: classic rock at night. That's Kryptonite and Three Doors Down. So on average, we spend just over 40 minutes a day eating food. That's it. It seems like a lot more. I mean, 40 minutes is, goes by fast, right? How much food do you eat in a day? And, you know, I don't eat all that much. I have to say I'm on more of a fasting thing right now where I don't eat from about 9 o'clock at night to about noon the next day. Yeah, so I kind of skip breakfast, and that's my time to fast while I'm sleeping. It's the easiest fast I've ever done.
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